to make a change. Just relax, take it easy. You're still young, that's your fault. There's so much you have to know.

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Oh my, my, oh my, my love, I take one look at you, you're taking me out.

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There's no need to cry, yeah. 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

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It really worry me all the time. These blues make you cry. Feel just like you want to scream. Of course, the cold pops and powders almost kill me up. But just to give it up was my cup. I've got those cold pops blues.

It's not a problem that I can't fix, cause I can do it in the mix. And if your man gives you trouble just to move out on the double, and you don't let it trouble your brain, cause away goes trouble down the drain. Said away goes trouble down the drain.